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2: Breaking news this hour from Town Hall. I'm Beth Closen. The most powerful force in politics, that's how Ken Paxton describes President Trump's endorsement. It helped propel Paxton to victory over veteran U.S. Senator John Cornyn in the GOP primary runoff in Texas. Felice Perry cast her ballot for Paxton.
3: I was already going to vote for Ken Paxton, but yeah, I'm a Trump fan, MAGA all the way, so yeah, that.

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6: Palo Alto, San Francisco.
7: I'm Charles Payne, and this is the Fox Business Report.
8: A choppy trading session with the major averages ending higher and eking out new highs as the AI rally pauses and Middle East talks loom. Falling oil prices are calming inflation worries, with West Texas Intermediate crude settling at around 89 bucks a barrel. The Dow up 183 points, the Nasdaq higher by 19, S&P 500 up a point. Salesforce reported mixed first quarter results and delivered an earnings and revenue beat, but the enterprise software company's second quarter revenue outlook fell a bit shy of analysts' expectations, and its stock is wavering after hours. Shares of Snowflake are surging in extended trading. The cloud storage provider delivered an earnings and revenue beat for its first quarter, along with strong guidance for its second quarter. Also, Amazon Web Services said it signed up Snowflake as its latest chips customer. That's your Fox Business Report. I'm Hillary Barsky, invested in you.
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11: Ladies and gentlemen, happy that you are listening. It's Wednesday. It's May 27th. It's 2026. Hope you're having a good day. As always, serious talk on everything that affects you. We'll do the markets, the economy, your job, your industry, tariffs, oil prices, war,

Anyway, I'm just making the point that if we have crooked people running the country, we're just screwed. Biden and his family corrupt. Trump and his family, my goodness gracious. All the insider trading by the people in the House and Senate that we'd go to jail for, that they don't even get ethically challenged. People on the committees for defense, trading in defense stocks before news announcements. Oh, by the way, how about the massive, unbelievable bets on shorting and longing oil and buying, shorting and longing the market before major announcements from the presidents on war? How about, by the way, the Dems are going to be subpoenaing all those records if they win all the committees. Oh, that's going to be a blast. It's demoralizing. AOC, you know her, right? There's talk of her running for president. Lovely. Omar put in her financials she was worth 25 to 30 million bucks, then took it all away. I'm only worth 90,000. Oh, sure, nothing going on there. Who's that other creep? Santos. He was kicked out. And then the president pardons a guy who committed massive fraud his whole life. As well as, by the way, the president's pardoned a bunch of white-collar criminals that no longer have to pay restitution to the victims, yet the administration is doing a big thing on fraud. We're going after fraud. While they're pardoning fraud. Oh, who, by the way, give millions to their super PAC. Demoralizing. I don't know if we can ever roll any of this back. The precedents that are being set, let me repeat, demoralizing. This guy in Texas may just lose and possibly lose the Senate for the Republicans because the president decided to endorse a creep. Demoralized. And these people are all running the country. I don't know what else to tell you. I'm always hopeful, but I'm always realistic.

0: hoping for better. We're not getting it. Hey, back on the markets. Nothing bad happens if oil prices continue to drop. Nothing bad happens if yields drop. The cost of capital and the cost of energy is the big 1-2 punch. I said to you 6,000 products are made with petroleum. I mentioned just a few. We cannot get this thing done soon enough. The good news is, even though it's not done, it looks like the oil market is predicting being done. I cannot begin to tell you how important this is as we move forward. Next, what's the second most question I get? NVIDIA. Nothing but selling since earnings. On great earnings and revenue growth. Third time in a row. I don't know. For those that are asking, I don't know. I can think of one component that I'm seeing contracts being signed with other companies and their chips, but that doesn't change the fact that NVIDIA and their guidance is magnificent. And by the way, whenever they guide, they don't usually BS, and they usually beat their guidance. So I don't know. All we can tell you, it's been under pressure. It's oversold. Maybe it bounces from here. I don't know. I'm agnostic at this juncture. My last trade on NVIDIA, I lost money. And as you know, in 24, the beginning of the year, we nailed it. And we nailed the next breakout after it. But this last one, Gary, no good. Lost a little bit. That's the second most important question. How do we know? People have a bunch because they ask. And I'm getting some queries on SpaceX and the IPO. Initial public offering from Schwab that gets some. All I can tell you, all evidence in, it's coming out at a ridiculous valuation. And when I say ridiculous, I mean ridiculous. I mean over-the-top ridiculous valuation. Hasn't come out yet. That valuation can change, but demand is so strong that it will come out at a ridiculous valuation. And you know, when I tell you something's coming out at a ridiculous valuation, remember that. Quite a few others in the past, we saved your you-know-what. You remember Rivian. And how about the 30 or 40 or 50 names in the last 2 years that we kept saying to you, don't be buying the IPOs. Most of them have crumbled. You'll have a great evening. Drive carefully when you get home. Do like I do. Simple. Make sure you hug your family and hug your children. They will feel better. You will feel better. I promise. Stay well. Be well. Until tomorrow. Peace out, all, and good night.
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5: News this hour from Town Hall. I'm John Scott. Two people arrested during another chaotic night outside Delaney Hall, an ICE detention center in Newark, New Jersey, where protesters clashed with police. Correspondent Laura Winters has the report.
6: The situation outside the detention center in Newark, New Jersey, escalating with the arrest of two individuals, federal ICE agents assaulted by rioters. Department of Homeland Security Secretary Mark Wayne Mullen says they were sprayed with an unknown chemical substance outside the federal facility. The protests started Friday after some of the criminal illegal aliens inside reportedly went on a hunger strike to protest conditions in the building. Laura Winters reporting.
5: President Trump convened his cabinet on Wednesday at a precarious moment for talks aimed at ending the war with Iran. The president says Tulsi Gabbard exposed a lot of fraud within the government and in the country in general.
7: Then she declassified numerous historic documents of special public interest, including related to the JFK and RFK assassinations, which everybody wanted to see. And we're now releasing a lot of things having to do with space. You know, it's people are very interested in it. It actually became the number one topic. We're releasing a lot of information having to do with extraterrestrial.
5: Gabbard is resigning her post to attend to the health of her ailing husband. Kelly Loeffler, administrator of the U.S. Small Business Administration, tells Hugh Hewitt on the Salem Radio Network, it's an honor to serve President Trump.
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2: 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But right now, we just don't know. I just don't think the president is going to get fooled. I'm Hugh Hewitt.
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7: Good afternoon, fellow investors, and welcome back to Invest Talk. This is our Wednesday, May 27th, 2026 edition of Invest Talk, and a lot of moving parts in today's markets and today's financial news. Understandably, it can make your job more difficult. A lot of noise, but we are here to settle you down right into the pocket where you're making sound decisions. You're not using your emotions. You are focusing on what matters. Oftentimes, I don't know if you realize this, but the things that are spoken about on financial media, they don't matter very much. They don't. How often do you hear financial media talking about fund flows through 401ks and how that drives a lot of the moves in markets in the near term? I guarantee you that's far more important than the vast majority of things that are spoken about on financial media. But you never hear about it. Why? Because it's kind of in the weeds. It's not as interesting. It's not as, doesn't attract the eyeballs. And that's what they're all about. They're all about the eyeballs. We're here to help you become a better investor, so that your eyes are on the right topics, focusing on the correct variables that truly matter. So that's what this hour is about. Educating you, giving you actionable material, keeping you informed. In a way, you know, we're just here for that. We're not here to, obviously we want to grow. We want more people to listen to Invest Talk, but mainly because we want to help people. Not just sell ads, for example. It's not our main goal. Our main goal is to help you become a better investor. Now, as you know, we wrapped up our latest Invest Talk Wealth webinar back on May 6th, just earlier this month. But guess what? We're moving on to the next one. Our last topic was inflation. And what's directly tied to inflation? Well, income and income opportunities. As inflation rises, income opportunities tend to become more important. Which ones you pick become more important. And that's why we are hosting Beyond the Yield, How to Invest for Your Income Needs, coming up June 30th from 12 to 1 p.m. Pacific time. So you can head over to investtalk.com and register. 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